0: 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Forever Classic. 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
1: Number 9.

But when his drinking, lusting, and his hunger for power became known to more and more people, the demands to do something about

Grover Classic 2CA, Rod Stewart there, Rhythm of My Heart. Rod is one of your choices for this weekend's Fight for Your Flashback. A couple of steamy songs up for your consideration. Gemma has chosen Rod's tonight's

0: gay.
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0: 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Two great songs. Tonight's the night. Let's get it on. Vote now and we'll hear the winning song. Monday morning on The Classic Breakfast. Thanks to Woden Valley Glass on 2CA.
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15: Another look at your latest Canberra traffic, watching the Kings Avenue Bridge. Busy but moving smoothly both ways between Parliament House and the Russell Campbell area, approaching Parks Way. Steady traffic past the turnoff to the Carillion, Wendry Drive. And busy traffic northbound at the moment through Warramanga. Along Streeton Drive, still in Warramanga, Allura Place have been sorting out an accident from Yeoman Street. Knock, knock. 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

0: 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There goes Dragon, Speak No Evil, the Bee Gees before that, Jive Talking. 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Also the Rolling Stones getting into their countryside. We're going to be playing that. And a David Bowie song inspired by the Judy Garland song, Over the Rainbow. 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Forever Classic 70s Sunday mornings from 6 till 9 right here on TCL.
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9: Xavier Savage here from the Canberra Raiders. 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

0: Night back again for you tomorrow night on 2CA, commercial free from 6 till 9. There's George Michael and Freedom 90. Morning frost and fog to start our Saturday. It's going to be minus 3 overnight, 15 tomorrow. If you're heading to the Raiders game, watch out. A lot of rain forecast, 13 degrees on Sunday. The rain continues Monday for 10 degrees.
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0: Holmesy and Gemma here on Monday's show. 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
0: 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Hopefully we'll be celebrating a win against the Knights. So have a great weekend. We'll see you back here on Monday.